0: FFH plus Weihnachten.
1: 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There's no need to be afraid.

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0: My girl just caught me.
1: You made her catch you?
0: I don't know how I let this happen.
1: With who?
0: The girl next door, you know?
1: Nah.
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1: Say it wasn't you.
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